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Attended over medical on priority 4, 43-year-old female, abdominal pain, 3145 Route 22, 2041, 1447.

that's to Dover Station 2 area. Fire department requested to assist with traffic control for a two-car PDAA in the area of 2878 Pleasant Ridge Road, cross streets of Blueberry Drive and Harry Hill Lane. Repeating to Dover Station 2 area, requested to assist with traffic control. Dutchess County Sheriff's Office operating at a two-car PDAA in the area of 2878 Pleasant Ridge Road, 2049-1448.

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0: That's down to New Hamburg and Village of Waters, EMS. Priority 1, 71-year-old male, altered mental status and body pain. 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Looking at Target, 2001 South Road, Talgeties are on scene. 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

sitting down, engine 130, 170-year-old female breathing. Riverview goes 68 Gerald Drive across Church Street and Hendrick Street. David 3. Repeating engine 1, sitting down, 31, 70-year-old female deep breathing. The Riverview goes 68 Gerald Drive, Church Street and Hendrick Street. Apartment D is in David 3. 2127.

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0: That's still in Arlington. 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

Selma to Roosevelt, 6371, Hyde Park, Medic 1. 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

0: 1. 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

911 to engines 4-1, tower ladder 2, for a fire alarm sounding in the apartment. It's going to be a fire department 15 at South Hamilton Street. 3 hours of Robert. Caller sees no smoke or fire, but advises they were just smoking. 3 engines 4-1, tower ladder 2, automatic fire alarm, parents apartment 15, South Hamilton. Apartment 3 hours of Robert. Again, the resident reports they did not see or smell fire, however, they were just cooked. Just off maybe 2340.

That's Snowden to Beekman. Respond priority 3 for one car auto accident. Airbag deployment. One female on the ground in the area of 878 Beekman Road off of Greenhaven Road and Van Wyck Court. Repeated to Beekman, priority 3 for one car auto accident. Airbag deployment. One female on the ground. Vehicle struck a telephone pole in the area of number 878 Beekman Road. Caller reports female is unresponsive but breathing. Time now 2342, 1459.

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2: Right. 2343, this will only also take in a call for alarm.

0: that's known to East Fishkill, second call in the district. Empress Duchess Medic 1, respond. East Fishkill Station 2, Area Party 1, 44-year-old female, difficulty breathing, 286 Overhill Road, across the Mountaintop Road and back court. 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Station 2, Area Party 1, 4-year-old female, difficulty breathing, 286
1: Overhill Road. 2348, 1459. Go ahead. Did the we the 3R called it in? The alarm's going off throughout the building. We silenced it at this time, but care panel's not giving us a location for this alarm. Did alarm company do any idea?
2: Give us zone 4 room smoke and zone 5 living room detectors. I believe in that apartment. Yeah, that was the call. I can call the alarm company back just to confirm the department, but I believe it was that.
1: To set the alarm off, better idea of

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1: Nine-one, that's five one five. Just go from Federal Group.
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0: 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Touchdown Arlington Station 4 3214 Arlington Medic 1 priority 1 71 year old female with chest pressure feeling dizzy and nauseous 28 Topaz Run off a Sunstone Drive and the dead end. Repeating to Arlington Station 4, Arlington Medic 1, Priority 1, 71-year-old female with chest pressure, number 28, Topaz Run, 2351, 1459.

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2: Silver Lake Road.

touched down to Unionvale with your BLS ambulance, touched ambulance 1, mutual aid into Beekman, operating at a priority 3, a one-car auto accident for a second patient in the area of number 878 Beekman Road off of Greenhaven Road and Sylvan Lake Road. Repeating to Unionvale, touched ambulance 1, with a BLS unit to the town of Beekman for a priority 3 auto accident. A second patient in the area of number 878 Beekman Road, 2357-1459.

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0: 20. 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

0: 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We 3A also found that systems reset. You put everybody 10-8.
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2: Beekman 3479 out of mid Hudson and Roosevelt 6312 responding at 0030 1459.
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0: 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Repeating 134 Ladder 1 Tower. Your response for a smell of smoke on the floor. 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

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Per Ranger Corletti, it is a brand new system, has had some issues. 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
1: 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Did you copy the update?
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That's now into the Village of Officers Medical 11. Respond Party 1, 74-year-old female, difficulty breathing, 16 West Academy Street, across the Clap Avenue and South Avenue. Patient also has COPD. Repeating to the Village of Officers Medical 11. 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

Francis, Owen to Roosevelt, 6311, 14, 15, 45. 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
0: 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We also just got a call from a key holder who is on scene investigating.

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Touchdown Roosevelt Station, 1 area, Hyde Park Medic 1. Priority 4, 83-year-old female with back pain, unable to ambulate. The Valkill Trailer Park East, 20 Cardinal Road off Blue Jay Lane and Crum Elbow Road. Repeating to Roosevelt Station, 1 area, Hyde Park EMS. Priority 4, 83-year-old female with back pain, unable to ambulate. Lot number 21, Valkill Trailer Park East, 20 Cardinal Road, 0406-1459.

Stone Roosevelt, second dispatch for your ambulance to respond. Priority 4, 83-year-old female, back pain, unable to ambulate. The Valkill Trailer Park East, 20 Cardinal Road, off of Blue Jay Lane and Crum Elbow Road. Repeating to Roosevelt, second dispatch for your ambulance. Priority 4, 83-year-old female with back pain, unable to ambulate. Valkill Trailer Park East, 20 Cardinal Road, lot 21. 0414, 1459.

touchdown 1-2, town of Wapiti, and respond to access fire district priority 2, 48-year-old male fallen with a head injury. Village Crest Apartments, 510 Maloney Road, across the Hyper Road and Route 376. Apartment E is in Edward 4. Patient is also on blood thinners. Feeding to town of Wapiti, ambulance respond to Hackensack Fire District, priority 2. 48-year-old male fallen with a head injury. Village Crest Apartments, 510 Maloney Road, apartment E is in Edward 4. At 0435, 1429.

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put snow on a beak of volunteers to give you a fire district priority 3, 33-year-old male for a medical evaluation. Patient will be in the parking lot behind the Town Crier Cafe, 379 Main Street off of Veterans Place and Teller Avenue. 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City Beacon PD is on scene. Patient will be in the parking lot behind the Town Crier Cafe, 379 Main Street. Caller reports City Beacon is out with the patient. Patient was initially unresponsive, is now currently responsive and breathing. Time now 0507-1459.

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Beacon Volunteer 8271 is on the scene. Patient will be located in the parking lot behind the Town Crier Cafe, 379 Main Street, 0526-1459.

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Hyde Park. Hyde Park EMS, response 43 for a one-car auto accident down the embankment area of W. Gills, 3969 Albany Post Road between Red Oak Road and Kessler Drive. Repeating to Hyde Park. Hyde Park EMS, response 43 for a one-car auto accident. Truck down the embankment near W. Gills, 3969 Albany Post Road. 0641 432.

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That's now into Roosevelt Station 3, 63, 13, 51, 71, Fairview with 4111 and 71 on pre-flight mutual aid for a one-car auto accident. Truck down the embankment, the northbound lane of Albany Post Road in the area of Carriageway. Police are on scene. Repeating to Roosevelt Station 3, 63, 13, 51, 71, Fairview with 4111 and 71 under pre-flight mutual aid. For a priority 3, one car auto accident, truck down the embankment, northbound lane of Albany Post Road in the area of Carriageway. Hyde Park members, this is Roosevelt's jurisdiction, remain in service, 0646-1432.

Dodger, sign 1-2, Red Hook, respond automatic fire alarm, activation coming from fire beam detector 2. We have Bard College South Storage Building, 22 Carriage House Lane, cross the campus road. 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
0: 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EMS is evaluating. 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
1: 6351, same traffic.
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2: When you get here, go down to the area, turn around and come into my car. 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

0: 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Priority 4, 83-year-old male fallen custody and lifting assistance. The 1 Duchess Building J and John 10 O'Neill Court. In a dead end in Duchess Landing Road, apartment J John 110. Repeating 2 Fairview, second call in the response area, priority 4, 83-year-old male fallen requesting lifting assistance. 1 Duchess Building J and John 10 O'Neill Court, apartment J John 110. BS 4111, out of service on the mutually call to Roosevelt. 0659 4032.
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2: Roosevelt Command, now on.
0: Roosevelt Command.
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4: Chief County back in service.
5: 13 to command. 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
6: Go ahead and just get set up here to block the one lane. Once the road cleared up, I'll get Fairview engine.
5: Okay. Town police to block that the in.

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1: Roosevelt,
0: Vegas. Notify DOT, see if they can bring a sweeper or some machine up here to clean this gravel out of the road. We're going to try to get it to one lane.
1: Requesting notification to DOT for some sort of sweeper for gravel in the lane at 0702.

0: Santa Rosa, come in. 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
0: Made notification to state DOT. 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
1: Yeah, we got to shut me and two cops.

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Time now is 7:30.

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0: one stop in Winnie Ellington. And Cochrane PD's coming over. Maybe make a catch out of it.
1: All right, I'll call county. Have him dispatch it out. Roosevelt, Command 911.
2: Roosevelt, Command Gun.
1: 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There's an auto accident down there. We're going to be sending 71 down for an evaluation.
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1: Transporting this at 8.
0: So the north gate, southbound Bain.

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Is this Lobster Mac 1 or 2? Medic 2, you're responding 0805, 4243.

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In the area of 35 Corbin Road between Libby Lane and Route 22. Repeating to polling station, when I respond for a possible brush fire or smoke in the area, 35 Corbin Road, 0830, 1432.

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1: Roosevelt Command 91. Roosevelt Command. Vehicle's been removed from the embankment. Roosevelt service being turned over to Hyde Park PD, Central Hudson, and DOT. Also, 71 is clear from the second accident if they had not already called the 12 men.
0: Volunteer 8271 or City Beacon Medic 1.
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0: 50 is on the scene, nothing shown, be investigating.
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0: 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Email 74, you're going to have ALS for this call? 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
0: Sonda Dutchess, flight car 1. Let's assist East Clinton Station, or East Clinton Fire District, Party 1, 63-year-old male with abdominal pain, 2461 Salt Plain Turnpike between Stewart Lane and Shepherd's Way. Repeating, Dutchess Fly Car 1, ALS assist to East Clinton, Party 1, 63-year-old male with abdominal pain, 2461
2: East Salt Plain. 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

westbound to High Park EMS and mutual aid to East Clinton. Party 1, 63-year-old male with abdominal pain, 2461 12 point turnpike between two Salura Lane and Chicago. Repeating to High Park EMS, mutual aid to East Clinton. Party 1, 63-year-old male with abdominal pain, 2461 12 point turnpike. 0921 432.

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It's going to be the airport again, airport.

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0: 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They will get a rep out there. 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

Dodge sign 1 to Arlington, 3215, on to Mac 1 to respond Station 5 area, priority 4, for on Mac medical alert, on call back, 83-year-old female fallen with a hand and knee injury. Be at St. Anna, building 11, 11 Woody's Way, across the Maple Grove Lane. She should be located in apartment 309. Repeating to Arlington, 3215, on to Mac 1 to respond Station 5 area, priority 4, for on Mac medical alert, on call back, 83-year-old female fallen with a hand and knee injury. St. Anna, building 11, 11 Woody's Way. Please still get in apartment 309. 0932, 1449.

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That's on to Arlington. 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Respond party 45-year-old female fallen with a possible knee injury. Castle Court housing 386 Van Wagner Road between Hornback Road and the Dutchess Rail Trail crossing. 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Castle Court housing 386 Van Wagner Road. 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
1: Arlington 32, 14, and medic. Both units responding 09, 45, 14, 32.

to 912 Arlington, third call in the district, 3213, I'm first with the VLS unit, and Dutch Bay must want to respond. Station 3, area priority 3, 72-year-old male with a blood clot in the eye, 44 Kerr Road, across the Brooklyn Farms Road, repeating to Arlington, third call in the district, 3213, I'm first with the VLS unit, and Dutch Bay must want to respond. Station 3, area priority 3, 72-year-old male with a blood clot in the eye, 44 Kerr Road, advice 3215, 14, Arlington Mech 1 and Arlington Mech 2 are out on a previous set. 0951, 1449.

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1: 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In the area of Raymond Avenue and Fulton Avenue. Town police have been notified. Arlington members advised 3215-14-13. Medic 1, Medic 2, Dutchess Ambulance 1, and Empress have been dispatched on the three previous calls. 0952-14-13.
0: Also 3213, you're responding Kerr Road, 0953. Dutchess Ambulance 1, you're also responding 44 Kerr at 0953.
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2: Dr. Simon to Millbrook, EMS to respond. Priority 4, 58-year-old male, severe lower back pain, 5154 Route 82, cross of South Road and Hibernia, sir. Repeating to Millbrook, EMS to respond. Priority 4, 58-year-old male, severe lower back pain, 5154 Route 82 at 0953-1449.

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F-42, reached out to Church Street from its way across the big Palmer Avenue. 25-year-old teen in abdominal pain, repeating same F-42, 370 Church Street. Across the Baker Street, Palmer Avenue, 5-year-old female, abdominal pain, 10-10-10.

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0: 1-0-3213. 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

0: Dodge, Medic 1, you're arriving at the airport at 10:14. On to you, Dodge, Black on 1. Black car 1, we're going to have you post back at Charles Street, please.
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1: 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Not a Ryback, you're responding. Not a Ryback.

0: 10 on Ryback, 6 dispatch, ambulance respond, Friday 3, 97-year-old female with an eye injury, loss of vision. Terrace is at Brookmead, 64 Mountain, 64 Brookmead Drive to Mount Laurel Lane and Zed. Patients in the lobby, repeating in Ryback, 6 dispatch, ambulance respond, Friday 3, 97-year-old female with an eye injury, loss of vision.
1: Medic 1, you're responding,
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1: Dodge 911, who's calling? 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

Chelsea, 3552, responding.

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0: 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Is that northbound, south, or on Main Street?
1: Dodge, sign 12, East Fishville, there in 71 to respond, station 1 area, priority 4, semi-annual male with back pain, 65 Ninham Avenue, crosses Sydney Lane and Helen Avenue. Repeating to East Fishville, there in 71 to respond, station 1 area, priority 4, 79-year-old male with back pain, 65 Ninham Avenue, 1032, 1440.
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Northman on to LaGrange, station 2, respond, party 1, 74-year-old male, feeling dizzy, low blood pressure, reported not being fully alert, and difficulty breathing. 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

0: Hey, we're on it, but we just heard 12 call out. 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
1: 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I'll let you know.
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0: assign one to West Clinton for response station 2 area on MAC fire alarm activation coming from zone 33, the Omega Institute at the main building at 150 Lake Drive, across the Kansas Road and Fiddler's Bridge Road. Repeating to West Clinton to respond station 2 area on MAC fire alarm activation coming from zone 33, the main building at Omega Institute at 150-150 Lake Drive at 11 o'clock, 1440 a.m.
1: Pleasant Valley 56, responding another one at 11 o'clock, 14:40.

Chennault 1-2, Tivoli, Empress. Respond 44, 89-year-old patient with a left hip wound. 11 Faro Avenue, between Montgomery Street and Broadway. Repeating to Tivoli and Empress. Respond 44, 89-year-old patient with a left hip wound. 11 Faro Avenue. 1102, 1432.

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0: 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Activation coming from zone 33, the second floor conference smoke detector. This would be in the main building, Omega Institute at 150-150 Lake Drive, across the Kansas Road and Fiddler's Bridge Road. Repeating to West Clinton, second dispatcher, equipment to response station 2 area. On MAC fire alarm, activation coming from zone 33 and
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0: 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Repeating to Tivoli, Tech Dispatch, ambulance respond, party 4, 89-year-old patient with a left hip wound, 11 Farrell Avenue, 11-8, 4-3-10.
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1: 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Alarm is done, reset.
0: 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Unknown reason for the activation. Alarm is reset. Westbound is going to be back in service at 1110, 1440.
2: Dash 9-1-1-2 Westland, you're back over to Lake Drive Command at 1110, 1440.

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Dodge Assigner 1 to Beacon Volunteer, City Beacon EMS, City Beacon Fire to respond. Priority 1, 40-year-old male, vomiting blood. He should be located outside in a black pickup truck. Fishkill Landing, 9 Dennings Avenue, crosses South Avenue and Hudson Avenue. 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Priority 1, for a 40-year-old male, vomiting blood. He should be located in a black pickup truck outside of 9 Dennings Avenue at 1122-1448.

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to Vegan Volunteer, City Vegan EMS, and Vegan Fire. 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The male possibly has a chemical on his skin. 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

0: Dodger 91 to Beacon Volunteer, Response City, Beacon Fire District, Priority 4, 61-year-old male, fallen, requesting lifting assistance, Hedgewood, 355 Fishkill Avenue, across Dallas, Alabama Avenue. We should be okay in the first floor, room 102. Repeating to a Beacon Volunteer to respond, City Beacon Fire District, Priority 4, 61-year-old male, fallen, requesting lifting assistance, Hedgewood, 355 Fishkill Avenue. We should be okay on the first floor, room 102, at 1147, 1449.
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19912 engine 34, ladder 1, tire ladder respond for an inside odor of gas. 19 South Clinton Street, Crest 4 Square and Church Street. 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

0: dust now on to Pauling EMS Station 1 on Air Party 4, 87-year-old male, abnormal lab values. 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

0: 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He's at the Roberts Trailer Park at 24 Scribble Lane, cross of Lorinda Lane and Montfort Road. 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Priority Unit 20.
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0: Arlington headquarters area, 2nd EMS calling district, 3211 Arlington Medical 1 Priority 2, 60-year-old female fallen head and leg injury. Outside of the Wendy's, 753 Main Street, cross streets are Street Avenue and North Grand Avenue near the drive-thru. Repeating to Arlington headquarters area, 2nd EMS call, Arlington Medic Party 2. 60-year-old male fallen head and leg injuries. Outside of Wendy's, 753 Main Street by the drive-thru. Arlington Medic 2 is on a previous 1348-1452.
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Q14, 24 female, reaction medication. 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
1: 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We have the parking ride at 716 Willowbrook Road, cross of Bulls Head Road. 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

copies of EMS Priority 4, the Middle School, 55 College Avenue, Douglas Street, Worrell Avenue. 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

31 Cannon Street in the area of South Hamilton for 30 male unresponsive is proceeding to engine 2 EMS 31 Cannon Street in the area of South Hamilton 30 male unresponsive is breathing 10 now 1611.

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1: Houstonville 4511, you're responding at 1515, 1458.

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City of Maryland, City of Memphis, on two automatic bullet reports. 86-year-old female fallen, unknown injuries. The men are at Woodside, 68 Academy Street, across the Spring Drive, and Livingston Street Department 14. Repeating, City of Memphis, 32 automatic medical. 86-year-old female fallen, unknown injuries. The men are at 168 Academy Street, Springside Drive, and Livingston Street Department 46. 41.

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0: 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Did he fall with the injury?
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West 912 Fairview, respond. R84 for a evaluation from a car versus motorcycle. The children's phone packet house, 109 Fulton Street, Tership Center Avenue, Woodlawn Avenue. Pretty unseen. Reading 2 Fairview, respond for 84 for an evaluation from a car versus motorcycle. The children's home, Hackett House, 109 Fulton Street, PD on scene. 1712, 1451.

0: 22, you're on scene. Looks like it might be on the property in the parking lot to the Children's Home main building.
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0: 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Priority 4, 19-year-old female feeling weak. From the Price Chopper, 2585 South Road, crest of Harbor, Hudson Harbor Drive and River Crest Road. Scene 2, Arlington, Station 5 area, SH 15 Medic 2, respond. Priority 4, 19-year-old female feeling weak and faint. From the Price Chopper, 2585 South Road, 1726, 4051. To 15 responding, 7226, 4051.
1: That's on to Millerton. Off reported brush fire. To be behind the Hilton Hut's lawn, 199 Route 44. Cross streets are the State Line and Main Street. 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Repeating to Millerton, hustle brush fire behind the Hilton Hut Salon, 199 Route 44. 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

0: dispatch 91, do you see him on to your response? The fire district, 3453, old man with abdominal pain. The intersection of Tijuana Avenue and Main Street, getting to the volunteer response, the fire district. 3453, old man with abdominal pain. Tijuana Avenue and Main Street intersection, 1729, what do you want?
1: It's a small pile, it's called in by passerby. 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

0: Wellington, third call in district headquarters area 3214 for an automatic fire alarm. One direct call from location reporting steam from a quesadilla. No fire. Also, the box alarm was received. A Chipotle, 718 Dutchess Turnpike, crossing to Cherry Hill Drive and Dorland Avenue. Repeating to Arlington, headquarters area, third call in the district, automatic fire alarm, one call from the alarm company, one direct call reporting steam from a quesadilla machine. Chipotle, 718 Dutchess Turnpike, 3211, 13, 15, 46, and 45 out of previous calls in the district. 1739, 1737.
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0: I'm going to redirect to 1511
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0: to 3211, you're in search and responding, have the support detain at 1739.
2: Last unit on command 3.
0: 3215 is clearing the left, that's fall again. South end, 11 is going to turn around, get back up. 3215 is clearing the right, South end, 11 is going to turn around, get back up. 3215 is clearing the right, South end, 11 is going to turn around, get back up. 3215 is clearing the right, South end, 11 is going to turn around, get back up. 3215 is clearing the right, South end, 11 is going to turn around, get back up. 3215 is clearing the right, South end, 11 is going to turn around, get back up. 3215 is clearing the right, South end, 11 is going to turn around, get back up. 3215 is clearing the right, South end, 11 is going to turn around, get back up. 3215 is clearing the right, South end, 11 is going to turn around, get back up. 3215 is clearing the right, South end, 11 is going to turn around, get back up. 3215 is clearing the right, South end, 11 is going to turn around, get back up. 3215 is clearing the right, South end, 11 is going to turn around, get back up. 3215 is clearing the right, South end, 11 is going to turn around, get back up. 3215 is clearing the right

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0: 912, time official EMS response, Robot Fire District. Priority 4, 45 year old male with arm pain. 782 Huntington Drive, crushed at Vanderbilt Way and Detra Drive, speeding 2. Time official EMS response, Robot Fire District. Priority 4, 45 year old male with arm pain. 782 Huntington Drive. 1750, 1451.
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0: County Dutchess Medic 1 is back in service. 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

0: on LaGrange Rescue Station 3 area. 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

now on to Bakeman Rescue Response. Party 3, 21-year-old male with two fingers amputated in a lawnmower. 2, Sheldon Glenn, with Mill Pond Lane. Scene 2, Bakeman Rescue Response. Party 3, 21-year-old male, two fingers amputated in a lawnmower. 2, Sheldon Glenn. 1843, 4051.

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1: Adam Beacon Mall, you're calling City Beacon. Party 4 for a female fallen. 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Third-party caller. It's been a loop bus in the area of the Beacon Post Office, 369 Main Street, cross streets are Eliza Street and Veterans Place. Repeating to Beacon Mall, you're calling the City Beacon Party 4. Female fallen, no further details available. On a loop bus, the area of the Beacon Post Office, 369 Main Street. Third-party caller from their dispatch in LaGrange, 1850, 1450.

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Again, the caller with the dispatcher for the Loop buses, they gave us the post office, and it should be Loop Bus 414. That was the only information. We'll attempt to call back.

0: 112, Ryan back in FS Respond Party 132, male possible overdose of pills, 84 Lemon Lane off of Hook Road, repeating 2, Ryan back in FS Respond Party 1, 32-year-old female overdose of pills, 84 Lemon Lane, 856, 451.
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emergency phone responding? Do you have a crew en route for 71 through Jones? I'm not sure what you're doing.

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0: 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Falling rescue, Dutch EMS 1, Dutch Fly Car 1. 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Number 21 Beach Road. 3479 is on a previous call, 19-02-1452.
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1: Lavender's EMS respond. Priority 1, 67-year-old female labor breathing, feeling ill, Camelot Village, 621 Sheep Road, Special Goldfuss Road and Camelot Road, Lot 55. We're repeating to New Hamburg and the Lavender's EMS to respond. Priority 1, 67-year-old female labor breathing, Camelot Village, 621 Sheep Road, Lot 55, 1913, 1451.
0: Medic 1 on scene, 1914, 1451.
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Engines 1-2 Tower, respond automatic fire alarm, 60 senior housing, 130 Hudson Avenue Extension, across the weed, the dead end, apartment 209, and general fire. Just 1-2 Tower 2, respond automatic fire alarm, 60 senior housing, 130 Hudson Avenue Extension, across the weed street and the dead end, apartment 209, and general fire. 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

0: 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Those bombs is medical evidence. You left it out.
1: Ocean 11,
0: do you left
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